were a boy, I would turn off my phone. Tell everyone it's broken so they think I was sleeping alone. I'd put myself first and make the rules as I go.

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Now, you know, I bore your bell this morning, baby, had you elevated.

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0: 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Thank you to all of the listeners that tune into Smooth Jazz Club every day all around the world. 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
1: 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Thank you guys so much for all

0: Hey, this is guitarist Roberto Restuccia. I want to give a massive shout out to Swilly Jazz Club. Thank you for playing my music. Really appreciate you guys.
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0: 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Thank you to all of the listeners that tune in to Smooth Jazz Club every day all around the world. 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

0: 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It really meant a lot to me. 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

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You're making me dizzy, pumping the junk into my mind. 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